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1: Lo, what do you say in a? Pasalalina, Sendokana Zushi, but you don't cannot do another show in La. Hey, Kungam, sir.
2: Hello, Gilagungam.
1: No, can I tell her show in a?
2: Ah, yet, Labun to see you.
1: This say, Lola, Labun do last Sebaganina.
2: Seba, Tabu, she, Bena, to the Niger Yula.
1: Lola, this say, Ah, can I?
2: Lola,
1: Sunandala.
2: And Dandy Gala.
1: Nisse,
2: Oh,
1: I'm going to
2: go to the
1: house. Oh, I'm going to go to the house.
2: I'm going to
1: go to the
2: house.
0: I'm
3: going to go
0: to the house. I'm going to go to the
3: house. I'm going to go to the house. I'm going to go
0: to the house. I'm going to go to the house. I'm going to go to the house. I'm going to go to the house. I'm going to go
3: Let's say, Let's say.
0: In Tini,
3: Then I told you, Lalapuya, you think any? Nissan? Nicola, Tinny, Sunset, the Puna Tito in Nala. Sunset, Karina. In Timba, Dandelet, Mulam Casa, Tumputan, put it down at Tinny, but it don't. Nissan, Lola. Nam the Serra Nala.

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3: No,
2: Kamsa, Kiran Selka Shona.
3: When did you get up?
2: Let's say, Teresa Bakanina, one chilla. Listen, Lolo, when you get to this, you be lent to me, be Missy, Lucy, the soap in the Zuna.
3: That's when you get the dog and the Zojuba Nida, and if you want to do not give us a lot. Number soon, I've
2: No, Tachena.
3: No, data chosen than the Gondo Shunang again, no meaning begin, and you gave like it's all and she could be sent to Yonda. Last week, and the Gondo Shunang, the other big like it's all and less is sent to Yongla, and since you depend on the Kun and the Mongol, and then a good set on Jolando. Consistent, please, believe me, to share in Gila.
2: Nessie.
3: Lucia, do you think you're the Shunion?
2: Lucia, Kachina, you know.
3: So, I'll

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0: region is reputed as the roof of the world and the third pole of the earth. 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
3: President Xi Jinping conferred a July 4th medal, addressed gathering marking CPC's 105th founding anniversary.
6: Chinese Premier chairs State Council executive meeting.
3: China pledges to build a strong educational system in 15th five-year plan period.
6: Zhongwei Xizang Railway has transported 104 million passengers and 824 million tons of cargo in 20 years.
3: Zhongwei Xizang Railway transports 100 million passengers trips in two decades.
6: Last time, Ningqiu Railway celebrates 5 years of transforming connectivity in Xizang.
3: Xizang Girong Port surpasses 100,000 cross-border passenger trips in 2026.
6: Lhasa Customs expands foreign trade entities and boosts the plateau, opening up vitality.
3: Tsunan Lake, a scenic oasis along the Zhongwei Xizang River. President Xi Jinping to confer the July 4th medal address gatherings marking CPC's 105th founding anniversary. President Xi Jinping, General Secretary of Communist Party of China, or CPC Central Committee, conferred the July 4th medal, the party's highest honor, on model CPC members at gathering marking the party's 105th founding anniversary on July 4th. President Xi, also Chinese President and Chairman of the Central Military Commission, delivers an important speech at the event. The CPC was founded on July 4, 1921, at gatherings of outstanding party members, party workers, and primary level party organizations from across the country will also be honored. The event was broadcast live by China's media groups and Xinhuanet.com. It was also relayed simultaneously on the website of the latest media organizations, including People.cn, CCTV.com, and China.com.cn, as well as on mobile apps run by People's Daily, Xinhua News Agency, and China Central Television.
6: Chinese Premier chaired State Council Executive Meeting. Chinese Premier Li Qiang chaired the State Council Executive Meeting, which heard a briefing on the development of artificial intelligence, or AI, started the current foreign trade situation, and discussed the work related to building China into a trading powerhouse. The meeting also reviewed and approved an action plan on carbon peaking and a national health plan, both for the 15th five-year plan period. The meeting stressed the need to take the initiative in advancing AI, calling for efforts to accelerate breakthroughs in key technologies, step up the construction of ultra-large-scale intelligent computing cluster, and strengthen support for essential factors, including talent and funding. The meeting also urged efforts to promote the accelerated large-scale commercial application of AI-powered products and services, uphold the bottom line of AI security, and strengthen international cooperation on AI governance. On foreign trade, the meeting stressed the need to expand imports of quality goods and services and promote more balanced development of imports and exports. The meeting called for enhancing the brand influence of trading goods and value added of products, while strengthening and improving trade in services and digital trade. It also noted the importance of fostering more growth drivers for the green economy, advancing the green and low carbon transition of industries, and promoting green production methods and lifestyles. Regarding health, the meeting stressed the need to build a full life cycle health service system, vigorously develop the health industry, enrich the supply of health products, and tighten quality and safety supervision over them.
3: China pledges to build a strong educational system in 15th five-year plan period. China State Council has issued an outline plan for the development of the education sector during the 15th five-year plan period, stressing efforts to build a strong, globally competitive educational system to underpin the country modernization drive. According to plan, the which was made public on June 29th, relevant arrangements will focus on adjusting education system to align with the shift in the structure of the school age population and supporting of the country major strategies and modernization of the industrial system. The plan says that by 2030, China will have essentially completed construction of the high-quality educational system, establishing the society featuring lifelong learning among residents and greatly enhances the influence, competitiveness and vice of the education sector on global stage. The document lays out 23 key tasks in 5 aspects, fostering the virtues through education, strengthening education supporting role for the development of science and technology and human resources, improving the quality of the education as the kind of the public service, building a higher the caliber teaching workforce and expanding the high standard opening up of the education sector. The plan also put forward reform tasks including those related to the education's evolution systems and sector's digital and intelligence development. It further stressed the importance of the Communist Party of China's overall leadership in education work.
6: Zhongwen Xizang Railway has transported 104 million passengers and 824 million tons of cargo in 20 years. According to China State Railway Group Company Limited, July 1st marks the 20th anniversary of the full opening of the Zhongwen-Xizang Railway. Over the two decades, the railway has carried a total of 104 million passenger trips and 824 million tons of cargo. It has strongly boosted high-quality economic and social development on the Snowy Plateau, advanced the ethnic unity and border stability, and improved the well-being of people along the line. Stretching 1,956 kilometers, the Zhongwen-Xizang Railway runs from Xiling, capital of Zhongwen Province in the east, to Lhasa, Xizang Autonomous Region in the west. In the world's highest altitude and longest plateau railway, at the landmark project of the Western Development Strategy, the railway was fully put into operation on July 1, 2006, ending Xizang's history of having no railways. In the 20 years since its launch, the number of scheduled daily passenger trains has risen from 5 pairs in 2006 to 13 pairs in 2026. Passengers can take direct trains from Lhasa to 14 municipalities directly under the central government and provincial capitals nationwide, facilitating personnel exchanges between Xizang, Zhongwen, and other parts of China. In response to local economic growth and industrial features along the route, railway authorities have accelerated the development of a modern plateau railway logistics network. Direct freight trains ran to Lhasa and Xigze from Xi'an, Xiling, Wuhu, Guangzhou, and other cities. Regular China Central Asia freight trains serve 6 cities across 4 countries. The daily number of freight trains on the line has jumped from 24 in 2006 to 136 today, with annual cargo volume growing at an average rate of 5.6%. Since the full opening of the line, China State Railway Group has supported the Western Development Strategy and regional economic growth by filling gaps in Western China's rail network. The skill and quality of railway networks in Cong'un and Xizang have improved remarkably. Over the past 20 years, fixed assets investment in railways in Cong'un and Xizang has totaled about $17.2 billion. A plateau railway network centered on the Cong'un-Xizang Railway is taking shape rapidly. The operational rail mileage in the two regions has expanded from nearly 2,208 kilometers to over 4,060 kilometers, an increase of 83.9%. This has greatly modernized the plateau railway infrastructure, strengthened the regional connectivity, and made the travel much easier for local residents.
3: Cong'un-Xizang Railway transports 100 million passenger trips in two decades. The China Railway Cong'un-Xizang Group's companies announced the fourth railway to the Gift Xizang in southwest China. Access to national rail network has handled 104 million passenger trips and 824 million tons of the cargo over the past two decades. Stretching 1,956 kilometers, the line is linking Xilin's in northwest China Cong'un province with the Lhasa, the capital of the southwest China Xizang Autonomous Region, went operational in July 2006. The operator says the railway has maintained stable safe operation for the past two decades, with a steadily improved transport efficiency. Both passengers and freight services have seen the remarkable goods reshaping, regional logistics and mobility partner. With the improved railway services, new types of cargoes, including cold chain, fresh products, e-commerce parcel, and manufacturers' goods have enriched supplies to the plateau region. According to operator, the one single railway line has evolved into an expanding high-altitude rail network exceeding 4,000 kilometers in total lines, with multiple track lines still under construction.
6: Lhasa Ningqi Railway celebrates 5 years of transforming connectivity in Xizang. According to the China State Railway Group, the Lhasa Ningqi Railway, an extension of the Cong'un-Xizang Railway and the first electrified railway in the Xizang Autonomous Region, marked its fifth anniversary. Since opening, it has handled more than 6.25 million passenger trips and over 2 million metric tons of cargo. The 435 kilometers railway links Lhasa, the regional capital, with Ningqi in southeastern Xizang. Designed for speeds of up to 160 kilometers per hour, the line traverses some of the most challenging terrain on the Cong'un-Xizang plateau, with more than 90% of its route above 3,000 meters in altitude. Since its inauguration on June 25, 2021, the railway has connected southeastern Xizang to the national rail network, introducing Fuxing bullet train services to the plateau region. It winds through deep valleys and rocky terrain, crossing the Yalongzang River 16 times. Bridges and tunnels constitute about three-quarters of the route, highlighting the engineering challenge of building rail links in the region. The railway has become a vital transport link for local residents, tourists, and businesses, enhancing mobility between Lhasa, Lhoka, and Ningqi, and facilitating the movement of agricultural products, consumer goods, and other cargo. The company stated as part of the broader railway network serving Xizang, the line has strengthened regional connectivity, supported tourism and logistics, and contributed to local economic development.
3: Xizang's Giron Port surpasses 100,000 cross-border passenger trips in 2026. Recently, according to Giron's entry access borders inspection stations, the Giron Port in Shigezi had recovered over 100,000 cross-border passengers tripped in 2026, a year-on-year increase of nearly 12.9%. Located in China-Nepal's border in Shigezi, Xizang, the Giron Port has seen a significant surge of cross-border business travel, self-driving tours, group tourism, and other passenger flows since 2026, driven by the full recovery of the cross-border tourism between China and Nepal, and booming development borders to trade among local residents. The port is currently And it's the peak 12 season, the Gyeongsang entry and exit, the border inspection station, leverage big data to analyze patterns in passenger flows, fluctuation, the fully implement dynamic duties mechanism, and adopt a module featuring additionally, let's say during the peak hours, flexible staffing

0: attuned outpeak hours and rapid emergency response. The multilingual service supposed to have been set up to the facilities, categorized and distributed inspection. At the same time, a one-stop joint inspections modules has been introduced, shutting vehicles clearance time. Green channels have been opened for the cross-borders, the perishable goods, with appointment-based custom, clearance and immediate inspection and release services to improve the cross-border logistic efficiency. In recent years, the Gyeong entry-exit border inspection stations have leveraged the development of the smart port, upgrading the intelligence inspection equipment, and expanding the renovating the joint inspections hall to promote intelligence and efficient transformation of the inspections operations.
1: Lhasa customs expands foreign trade entities and boosts the plateau opening up vitality. Lhasa customs released the statistics showing that in the first 5 months of 2026, Xizang had 160 foreign trade enterprises with actual import and export performance, an increase of 22 year-on-year, marking steady growth of market entities. Supported by policies for export-oriented economy, Xizang has been designated as a pilot city for cross-border trade facilitation in 2026, bringing tangible policy dividends. During January to May, 30 enterprises engaged in exporting plateau specialty products, including five newly established ones. Exports of featured goods reached nearly $4.3 million, rising by 36.3% year-on-year. Highland wine has become a standout export product. Barchi Vineyard exported its wine to Hong Kong with growing overseas orders, providing stable jobs for 80 local villagers. Through enterprise forums and on-site investigation, Lhasa customers identified development bottlenecks and continuously improved the port business environment to cut clearance costs. For small and micro enterprises starting overseas business, it has launched a full-cycle cultivation program for first-time exports, forming a closed-loop service covering one-on-one policy briefings, whole process declaration, guidance, and instant problem-solving. The customers also adopt the one fire per enterprise management system and sets up a database for four categories of traders to deliver targeted services and carry out effective risk prevention. Going forward, Lhasa customers will continue regular on-site assistance, tailored supervision, and services to local industrial development, and contribute to Xizang's high-quality development and high-level opening up.
0: Chunan Lake, a scenic oasis along the Chongshizang River, known as the legendary Sky Road, the Chongshizang River stretches 1,156 kilometers from the Siling in Chongwei Province to Lhasa in Xizang Autonomous Region. The traverse is some of the most breathtaking landscape on the Chongshizang Plateau. As the river approaches its 20th anniversary of the full operation on July 1st, it's continued to attract travelers eager to experience one of the world's most spectacular rail journeys. Among the world's most iconic attractions in Chunan Lake, one of the best now scenic landmarks in Amtu County, that the river runs alongside, often described as full

0: Violins, a snow-capped mountain, expansive to grassland, pristine lakes and unique plateaus ecosystem, once the challenges route across the roof of the world, the Tonga Shizan River has become a vital transport corridor and world-class tourism route, bringing the region's extraordinary national beauty with the reach of the visitors from around the globe. That's the news. On behalf of News Program Editor Tsiyan, thanks for listening.
1: Known as the roof of the world, Xizang lies on the world's highest plateau. From lofty snow-clad mountains, beautiful crystal-clear lakes, and vast open prairies filled with unique plateau wildlife, Xizang provides a harmonious picture between human beings and nature. Hello Xizang brings you closer to the dynamic life on the world's highest plateau from Monday to Sunday. Join us for a 60 minutes journey across this fascinating wonderland.

0: Now, the weather forecast for Friday and Saturday. Lhasa sunny to cloudy, a high of 28 and low of 14. Xigzai cloudy to sunny, a high of 24. The low is the 12. Lingqi light rain to cloudy, a high of 27, a low of 11. Lhasa sunny to cloudy, a high of 26 and low of 11. Nokchi sunny to cloudy, a high of 19 and low of 4. Cham to cloudy to sunny, a high of 27 and low of 11. Ngari overcast to sunny, 23 the highest with low of 9.
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0: This is Sunny Road. With vast blue sky, white clouds, and the great Mount Everest, and the splendid Potala Palace.
1: Sunny Road.
0: Sunny Road takes an exciting look into the lives of people here, while showcasing the culture and landscapes of Xizang. This is Sunny Road.
2: 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This is Wen Hui in Lhasa. Now, you are listening to China Xizang radio and TV station, and this is the tourism section of Hello Xizang. Recently, a film titled Linka Linka has quietly drawn people's attention. Linka Linka won the Firebird Award, Chinese Language, and the Phi Pai Sai Prize at the 15th Hong Kong International Film Festival in 2026. It also received a special mention from the Argentine Photographic Society at the Buenos Aires International Independent Film Festival. Set in Lhasa, Xizang, the film follows Song Ji, a young woman who returns to her hometown after years away to make a film about the painful memories surrounding a childhood friend. When a chance reunion brings the two together again, long-buried memories from three pivotal summers begin to resurface, sending ripples through the present. As the past gradually unfolds, Song Ji is forced to confront a childhood secret that shaped her relationships, identity, and future. The following is the recommendation of that movie from CGTN. Linka Linka offers a glimpse into the lives of young people in Xizang, a perspective rarely seen on screen. Director Gang Zhen blends memory and reality through one night and three summers, exploring friendship, family, guilt, and the search for identity. Inspired by Guolinka, a traditional local festival that celebrates nature, community, and togetherness, the film captures a deep sense of belonging while focusing on the everyday emotions of ordinary people. With its understated storytelling and natural performances, Linka Linka reflects values of harmony with nature, family bonds, and community connection that remain central to life in contemporary Xizang, while echoing enduring themes found throughout Chinese traditional culture. Just as the above mentioned, Guolinka embodies a life philosophy of Tibetan people, which is close to nature and harmony with nature. Under the shade of trees along the Lhasa River, in some unknown small grove, or even on a flat patch of grass in a park, by laying out a picnic mat and placing drinks and snacks on it, people can have a comfortable and carefree experience of Guolinka. Now, some restaurants and holiday houses can offer mature business models to provide services for people, so people can fully enjoy the fun of Guolinka without preparing tents or other utensils. Besides Guolinka, people can also close nature, fully enjoy the charm of green plants and lovely creatures in Lalu Wetland. Today's program will consist of two parts. In the first part, we will learn about the latest cultural and tourism information together. Then in the second part, we will get close to how we can enjoy nature in summer in Lhasa. Hope you like today's program, and we are very welcome to receive your feedback through email at hellosizangprogram@163.com.

Hello, you are listening to China Xizang Radio and TV Station. This is Sunny Old, the tourism section of Hello Xizang. And now, let's take a look at the latest cultural and tourism information together. First, La Mu La Cuo Scenic Area announced the following information. The road improvement project for the La Mu La Cuo Scenic Area in Jiachia County has been basically completed. The scenic area has officially reopened to the public on June the 25th, 2026. The scenic area operates daily from 8 o'clock a.m. to 5 o'clock p.m. As the area is at high altitude and subject to changeable weather, visitors need to pay close attention to official announcements from La Mu La Cuo Scenic Area in case of closure due to extreme weather conditions such as snow, thunderstorms, freezing rain, or special circumstances like traffic control. Second, from June the 19th to August the 31st, 2026, students who participated Gaokao of 2026, also the National College Entrance Examination of 2026, can enjoy free admission to the La Mu La Cuo Scenic Area along with free sightseeing bus tickets by presenting their original examination admission tickets and ID cards

Welcome back. You're listening to China Xizang Radio and TV Station. This is Anirud, the tourism section of Hello Xizang. And now, we're talking about Guolinka, an interesting activity favored by the Tibetan people. It is a distinctive habit of the Tibetan people. Its formation is influenced by the local climate, the natural environment of the plateau, and the living habits of Tibetan people. In Xizang, with a typical plateau mountain climate, winter is long and summer is precious, so sunny days in summer it seems like a gift of nature. Since spring returned to the plateau until the early winter when the north wind hit people, the Tibetan people enjoyed Guolinka. Especially on every holiday, people go to Guolinka more frequently. People flock to nearby parks and other places with pleasant scenery to spend valuable holidays. Tibetan people cherish and enjoy these sunny days by Guolinka. Going out of their homes and coming to Linka, which has cool brook and shady trees, Tibetans fully enjoy sunshine, infinitely with nature, and leisure time with family and friends. People take tables and chairs, food, drinking utensils, bustling on the streets. Some people bring their own tents to Linka, and most of the tents are white, embroidered with blue auspicious patterns. Simple but beautiful, some people set up colorful tents, place tables and chairs, lay out a variety of snacks, dishes, and drinks. When Guolinka, people sing, dance, tell stories, play games, entertain day and night. Next, let's get to know four commercially operated campgrounds in Lhasa where people can Guolinka. Meixia Restaurant offers services such as camping, coffee, and dining. Meixia in Tibetan means an ancient fire striker, symbolizing fire making, warmth, and vitality. Entering Meixia Restaurant, what catches

0: people's attention most is a large and meticulously maintained lawn with tents scattered. In the distance, there are undulating mountain ranges. During the day, people can drink coffee and fully enjoy the sunshine on the lawn. At night, warm yellow string lights are lit up and a bonfire is lit. The entire building is gently wrapped in tenderness and romance. In Weibao Village on Duodi Street of Chengguan District, there is a newly opened linka, Siji Linka. Siji means four seasons. The most eye-catching feature at Siji Linka is the meticulously designed water mist system created by the designer. The delicate water mist rises gently, surrounding the walkways and relaxation areas, making the entire building seem like a fairyland. There is also a delicate cascading waterfall here, with clear water falling layer by layer along the stone steps, which is very interesting. The cultural atmosphere here is also very rich. People can have a close-up look at Tangka paintings, as well as traditional woodblock printing techniques, and precious ancient books and documents that illustrate the evolution of Tibetan characters. Still in Weibao Village, there is another place suitable for Guolinka named the Yichuohu Holiday House. This house was transformed from an old yard, containing the traditional style and modern design. The walls are decorated with traditional Tangka art. Wooden furniture placed indoors is with the marks of time. When the consumers step onto the glass observation deck, they can enjoy a panoramic view of the distant snow-capped mountains. Yichuohu Holiday House offers consumers a rich and immersive experience. During the day, people can enjoy the brightness of the sun and the fragrance of the grass on the lawn. At night, singers sing folk songs, and the people gather around the campfire to dance, whether they are acquaintances or friends. This place fully meets various needs, such as taking photos and taking selfies, having gatherings and relaxation, and family outings. Guangu Villa is located in Jiaxi Village, Niangre Road, and covers an area of over 5,000 square meters. Unlike the elaborate decorations of traditional Linka, Guangu Villa is designed in a minimalist modern style. There is no excessive visual distraction. Instead, the natural scenery of the valley becomes the main attraction. The villa includes several functional areas, such as family-friendly recreational activities, outdoor camping, special dining, and event planning and execution. Here, the oven-baked bread slowly turns the dough into a golden color, and when chewed, it is filled with the sweetness of grains. Besides oven baking, there are wood-fired chicken cooked around the fire and the family gatherings set, which not only satisfy the taste buds but also allow people to enjoy the joy of reunion. You may want to know how to choose a suitable site for Guolinka if you want to participate in this activity. First of all, you would better consider your requirements about the site, both about the natural environment and offered service facilities. In the aspect of the natural environment, some people prefer to choose the site with lush grass, some people prefer to choose the site with shady trees, while others prefer to choose the site beside a river. In the aspect of offered service facilities, some people only need the size regulator to offer tents. Some people need the size regulator to offer grill, and others may need both and more. Secondly, listing aspects you are concerned about and trying to connect with the size regulator, both consulting those aspects at the phone call or visiting the site advanced are good choices. If all is to your satisfaction, then you can enjoy a nice time of Guolinka. The following is the sharing of a resident about her experience selecting Linka.
1: To have a nice experience, we can seek for others' experiences shared online. In the multimedia age, we have many ways to search for information. I always check the site's evaluation score and the people's comments about it on different apps. Besides, there are many articles with rich pictures from personal accounts. All of those can help us to choose the most suitable site to camp for.
2: In this wonderland of Xizang, there are fascinating holy mountains and lakes, primeval forests, rare plants and animals, hospitable people, unique folk customs, brilliant art and culture. 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

Welcome back. You're listening to China Xizang Radio and TV Station. This is Anirud, the tourism section of Hello Xizang. And now, we're talking about Lalu Wetland. Besides Guolinka, people can also close nature, fully enjoy the charm of green plants and the lovely creatures in Lalu Wetland. The beautiful scenery of today's Lalu Wetland is benefited by the significant ecological recovery over the past 20 years. Lalu Wetland, known as the Lungs of Lhasa and the largest urban natural wetland on the Qinghai-Xizang Plateau, plays a crucial role in water conservation, climate regulation, and biodiversity maintenance. Spanning 12.2 square kilometers at an average altitude of 3,649 meters, the Lalu Wetland is not only a rare urban ecological resource, but also a vital habitat for diverse wildlife. Lhasa has focused on prioritizing ecological preservation, enforcing strict management practices, implementing comprehensive governance strategies, applying scientific methods for restoration, and ensuring the sustainable use of resources to promote the conservation and the restoration of the Lalu Wetland. Lalu Wetland has undergone systematic protection and restoration since becoming a national nature reserve. Local authorities have prioritized conservation, scientific management, and ecological rehabilitation to strengthen the wetland's ecosystem. According to the latest monitoring report, the following data are highlighted: a 232% increase in water area, a 70% reduction in sandy and bare land, and a 44% increase in vegetation index. The report indicates a significant increase in biodiversity within the wetland. Currently, 438 species of vascular plants and 174 bird species have been recorded. The number of breeding water bird species has risen from 1 to 12, and 3 new fish species under national second-class protection have been discovered through environmental DNA monitoring. Rare species such as the black-necked crane, the white-lipped deer, and otters are now frequently observed. Technology has played an increasing role in conservation efforts. Lhasa has established an ecological monitoring platform featuring AI-powered bird identification and underwater fish monitoring systems, enabling more precise management. The wetland also serves as a center for ecological education and public outreach. Through years of systematic protection and scientific management, the ecological functions of the Lalu Wetland have continuously improved, biodiversity has increased, and ecological protection has developed into tandem with the improvement of local livelihoods. The Lalu Wetland National Nature Reserve has officially been recognized by the World Record Certification Agency as the world's highest altitude urban natural wetland. This international certification underscores the region's accomplishments in promoting ecological civilization and provides a crucial reference for the global community on preserving high altitude wetlands. The Lalu Wetland National Nature Reserve operates from 8:30 a.m. to 7:30 p.m. from Tuesday to Sunday. Lalu Wetland is opened to the public for free. From the north gate of Lalu Wetland, visitors can directly reach the viewing platform. From there, visitors can capture the view of the Potala Palace. Entering the north gate of Lalu Wetland, walking along the path on the left, visitors will see a white building with several chairs. There is a special window there. It is like a natural fisheye lens frame. The beauty of Lalu Wetland is displaced by the window, which is only the tip of an iceberg. Every passerby can't help but

to stop here. The scenery outside the window looks like a painting. Just standing by the window, it seems like you become a character in the painting. While enjoying the beauty of the wetland, we are not only visitors, but also protectors. When encountering birds that are nesting by the water, do not feed them or disturb them. The vegetation in the wetland is dense, so smoking and fire are strictly prohibited. We can also take away the garbage and keep the environment clean.

Okay, that is for today. Thanks for joining us. If you have any comments or suggestions, please email us at hellosizangprogram@163.com. You can also find us by searching Himalaya Touch on X, Instagram, and YouTube, and Hello Xizang on Facebook. Hope you have a great day, and bye for now.

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1: 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Endowed with a unique plateau environment and diverse ethnic traditions, Xizang has intrigued and bewildered the world with its many mysteries and puzzles.
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3: President Xi Jinping conferred a July 4th medal addressed gathering marking CPC's 105th founding anniversary.
6: Chinese Premier chairs State Council executive meeting.
3: China pledges to build a strong educational system in 15th five-year plan period.
6: Chongwei Xizang Railway has transported 104 million passengers and 824 million tons of cargo in 20 years.
3: Chongwei Xizang Railway transports 100 million passengers trips in two decades.
6: Lhasa Ningxi Railway celebrates 5 years of transforming connectivity in Xizang.
3: Xizang Girong Port surpasses 100,000 cross-border passenger trips in 2026.
6: Lhasa Customs expands foreign trade entities and boosts the plateau, opening up vitality.
3: Tsunan Lake, a scenic oasis along the Chongwei Xizang Railway. President Xi Jinping to confer the July 4th medal address gatherings marking CPC's 105th founding anniversary. President Xi Jinping, General Secretary of Communist Party of China, or CPC Central Committee, conferred the July 4th medal, the party's highest honor, on model CPC members at gathering marking the party's 105th founding anniversary on July 4th. President Xi, also Chinese President and Chairman of the Central Military Commission, delivers an important speech at the event. The CPC was founded on July 4, 1921, at gatherings of outstanding party members, party workers, and primary level party organizations from across the country will also be honored. The event was broadcast live by China's media groups and XinhuaNet.com. It was also relayed simultaneously on the website of the latest media organizations, including People.cn, CCTV.com, and China.com.cn, as well as on mobile apps run by People's Daily, Xinhua News Agency, and China Central Television.
6: Chinese Premier chaired State Council Executive Meeting. Chinese Premier Li Qiang chaired the State Council Executive Meeting, which heard a briefing on the development of artificial intelligence, or AI, started the current foreign trade situation, and discussed the work related to building China into a trading powerhouse. The meeting also revealed and approved an action plan on carbon peaking and a national health plan, both for the 15th five-year plan period. The meeting stressed the need to take the initiative in advancing AI, calling for efforts to accelerate breakthroughs in key technologies, step up the construction of ultra-large-scale intelligent computing cluster, and strengthen support for essential factors, including talent and funding. The meeting also urged efforts to promote the accelerated large-scale commercial application of AI-powered products and services, uphold the bottom line of AI security, and strengthen international cooperation.

0: Declaration on AI governors. On foreign trade, the meeting stressed the need to expand imports of quality goods and services and promote more balanced development of imports and exports. The meeting called for enhancing the brand influence of trading goods and value added of products, while strengthening and improving trade in services and digital trade. It also noted the importance of fostering more growth drivers for the green economy, advancing the green and low carbon transition of industries, and promoting green production methods and lifestyles. Regarding health, the meeting stressed the need to build a full life cycle health service system, vigorously develop the health industry, enrich the supply of health products, and tighten quality and safety supervision over them.
1: China pledges to build a strong educational system in 15th five-year plan period. China State Council has issued an outline plan for the development of the education sector during the 15th five-year plan period, stressing efforts to build a strong, globally competitive educational system to underpin the country modernization drive. According to plan, the which was made public on June 29th, relevant arrangements will focus on adjusting education system to align with the shift in the structure of the school age population and supporting of the country major strategies and modernization of the industrial system. The plan says that by 2030, China will have essentially completed construction of the high-quality educational system, establishing the society featuring lifelong learning amongst residents and greatly enhances the influence, competitiveness and vice of the education sector on global stage. The document lays out 23 key tasks in 5 aspects, fostering the virtues through education, strengthening education supporting rule for the development of science and technology and human resources, improving the quality of the education as the kind of the public service, building and hire the caliber teaching workforce and expanding the high standard opening up of the education sector. The plan also put forward reform tasks, including those related to the education's evolution systems and sector's digital and intelligence development. It further stressed the importance of the Communist Party of China's overall leadership in education work.
0: 从西藏 Railway has transported 104 million passengers and 824 million tons of cargo in 20 years. According to China State Railway Group Company Limited, July 1st marks the 20th anniversary of the full opening of the Zhongwei-Xizang Railway. Over the two decades, the railway has carried a total of 104 million passenger trips and 824 million tons of cargo. It has strongly boosted high-quality economic and social development on the Snowy Plateau, advanced ethnic unity and border stability, and improved the well-being of people along the line. Stretching 1,956 kilometers, the Zhongwei-Xizang Railway runs from Xiling, capital of Zhongwei Province in the east, to Lhasa, Xizang Autonomous Region in the west. In the world's highest altitude and longest plateau railway, at the landmark project of the Western Development Strategy, the railway was fully put into operation on July 1, 2006, ending Xizang's history of having no railways. In the 20 years since its launch, the number of scheduled daily passenger trains has risen from 5 pairs in 2006 to 13 pairs in 2026. Passengers can take direct trains from Lhasa to 14 municipalities directly under the central government and provincial capitals nationwide, facilitating personnel exchanges between Xizang, Zhongwei, and other parts of China. In response to local economic growth and industrial features along the route, railway authorities have accelerated the development of a modern plateau railway logistics network. Direct freight trains ran to Lhasa and Xigze from Xi'an, Xiling, Wuhu, Guangzhou, and other cities. Regular China Central Asia freight trains serve 6 cities across 4 countries. The daily number of freight trains on the line has jumped from 24 in 2006 to 136 today, with annual cargo volume growing at an average rate of 5.6%. Since the full opening of July, China's State Railway Group had supported the Western development strategy and regional economic growth by filling gaps in Western China's rail network. The skill and quality of railway networks in Chongwen and Xizang have improved remarkably. Over the past 20 years, fixed assets investment in railways in Chongwen and Xizang has totaled about $17.2 billion. A plateau railway network centered on the Chongwen-Xizang Railway is taking shape rapidly. The operational rail mileage in the two regions has expanded from nearly 2,208 kilometers to over 4,060 kilometers, an increase of 83.9%. This has greatly modernized the plateau railway infrastructure, strengthened the regional connectivity, and made travel much easier for local residents.
1: Chongwen-Xizang Railway transports 100 million passenger trips in two decades. The China Railway Chongwen-Xizang Group's companies announced the fourth railway to the Gift Xizang in southwest China. Access to national rail network has handled 104 million passenger trips and 824 million tons of the cargo over the past two decades. Stretching 1,956 kilometers, the line is linking Slings in northwest China Chongwen province with the Lhasa, the capital of the southwest China Xizang Tunnels region, went operational in July 2006. The operator says the railway has maintained stable safe operation for the past two decades, with a steadily improved transport efficiency. Both passengers and freight services have seen the remarkable goods reshaping, regional logistics and mobility partner. With the improved railway services, new types of cargoes, including cold chain, fresh products, e-commerce parcel, and manufacturers' goods have enriched supplies to the plateau region. According to operator, the one single railway line has evolved into an expanding high-altitude rail network exceeding 4,000 kilometers in total lines, with multiple track lines still under construction.
0: Lhasa Ningqi Railway celebrates 5 years of transforming connectivity in Xizang. According to the China State Railway Group, the Lhasa Ningqi Railway, an extension of the Chongwen-Xizang Railway and the first electrified railway in the Xizang Autonomous Region, marked its fifth anniversary. Since opening, it has handled more than 6.25 million passenger trips and over 2 million metric tons of cargo. The 435 kilometers railway links Lhasa, the regional capital, with Ningqi in southeastern Xizang. Designed for speeds of up to 160 kilometers per hour, the line traverses some of the most challenging terrain on the Chongwen-Xizang plateau, with more than 90% of its route above 3,000 meters in altitude. Since its inauguration on June 25, 2021, the railway has connected southeastern Xizang to the national rail network, introducing Fuxing bullet train services to the plateau region. It winds through deep valleys and rocky terrain, crossing the Yalongzang River 16 times. Bridges and tunnels constitute about three quarters of the route, highlighting the engineering challenge of building rail links in the region. The railway has become a vital transport link for local residents, tourists, and businesses, enhancing mobility between Lhasa, Lhoka, and Ningqi, and facilitating the movement of agricultural products, consumer goods, and other cargo. The company stated as part of the broader railway network serving Xizang, the line has strengthened regional connectivity, supported tourism and logistics, and contributed to local economic development.
1: Xizang's Giron Port surpasses 100,000 cross-border passenger trips in 2026. Recently, according to Giron's entry access borders inspection stations, the Giron Port in Shikzi had recovered over 100,000 cross-border passengers trips in 2026, a year-on-year increase of nearly 12.9%. Located in China-Nepal's border in Shikzi, Xizang, the Giron Port has seen a significant surge across borders, business travel, self-driving tours, group tourism, and other passenger flows since 2026, driven by the full recovery of the cross-border tourism between China and Nepal, and booming development of borders to trade among local residents. The port is currently in its peak travel season, the Gyeongs entry and exit, the border inspection station, leveraged big data to analyze patterns in passenger flows fluctuation, the fully implement dynamic duties mechanism, and adopt a module featuring additionally lens during the peak hours, flexible staffing during the off-peak hours, and rapid emergency response. The multilingual service supposed to have been set up to facilities, categories, and distribute inspection. At the same time, a one-stop joint inspections modules has been introduced, shutting vehicles, clearing time, green channels have been opened for the cross-borders, the perishable goods, with appointment-based custom, clearance and immediate inspection and release services to improve the cross-border logistic efficiency. In recent years, the Gyeongs entry-exit border inspection stations have leveraged the development of the smart port, upgrading the intelligence inspection equipment, and expanding the renovating the joint inspection hall to promote intelligence and efficient transformation of the inspection's operations.
0: Lhasa customs expands foreign trade entities and boosts the plateau opening up vitality. Lhasa customs released the statistics showing that in the first 5 months of 2026, Xizang had 160 foreign trade enterprises with actual import and export performance, an increase of 22 year-on-year, marking steady growth of market entities. Supported by policies for export-oriented economy, Xizang has been designated as a pilot city for cross-border trade facilitation in 2026, bringing tangible policy dividends. During January to May, 30 enterprises engaged in exporting plateau specialty products, including five newly established ones. Exports of featured goods reached nearly $4.3 million, rising by 36.3% year-on-year. Highland wine has become a standout export product. Barchi Vineyard exported its wine to Hong Kong with growing overseas orders, providing stable jobs for 80 local villagers. Through enterprise forums and on-site investigation, Lhasa Customs identifies development bottlenecks and continuously improves the port business environment to cut clearance costs. For small and micro enterprises starting overseas business, it has launched a full-cycle cultivation program for first-time exports, forming a closed-loop service covering one-on-one policy briefings, whole process declaration, guidance, and instant problem-solving. The customers also adopts the one fire per enterprise management system and sets up a database for four categories of traders to deliver targeted services and carry out effective risk prevention. Going forward, Lhasa customers will continue regular on-site assistance, tailored supervision, and services to local industrial development, and contribute to Xizang's high-quality development and high-level opening up.
1: Chona Lake, a scenic oasis along the Chongqing-Xizang River, known as the legendary Sky Road Chongqing-Xizang River, stretches 1,156 kilometers from the Siling in Chongqing Province to Lhasa in Xizang Autonomous Region. The traverse is some of the most breathtaking landscape on the Chongqing-Xizang Plateau, as the river approaches its 20th anniversary of the full operation on July 1st. It's continued to attract travelers eager to experience one of the world's most spectacular rail journeys. Among the world's most iconic attractions in Chona Lake, one of the best now scenic landmarks in Amtu County, that the river runs alongside often described as forced stunning panoramas greeting visitors entering Samto, the lake is renowned for its crystal clear waters and vast highland scenery. The Songshizan River runs close to the tranquil sacred lakes, offering passengers unforgettable views right from their twin windows. Traveling to Xizang by rail remains one of the most relaxing and rewarding ways to explore the gradients of the Chongxizang Plateau. From Siling, train wind through the Guarmo, Nechu.

0: and on the water to Lhasa, revealing the snow-capped mountain, expansive grassland, pristine lakes and unique plateaus ecosystem. Once the challenges rolled across the roof of the world, the Tongan-Shizang River has become a vital transport corridor and world-class tourism route, bringing the region's extraordinary national beauty with the reach of the visitors from around the globe. That's the news. On behalf of News Program Editor Cian, thanks for listening.
1: Known as the roof of the world, Xizang lies on the world's highest plateau. From lofty snow-clad mountains, beautiful crystal-clear lakes, and vast open prairies filled with unique plateau wildlife, Xizang provides a harmonious picture between human beings and nature. Hello Xizang brings you closer to the dynamic life on the world's highest plateau from Monday to Sunday. Join us for a 60 minutes journey across this fascinating wonderland.

0: Now, the weather forecast for Friday and Saturday. Lhasa sunny to cloudy, a high of 28 and low of 14. Xigze cloudy to sunny, a high of 24. The low is 12. Lingqi light rain to cloudy, a high of 27, a low of 11. Lhasa sunny to cloudy, a high of 26 and low of 11. Nokchu sunny to cloudy, a high of 19 and low of 4. Cham to cloudy to sunny, a high of 27 and low of 11. Ngari overcast to sunny, 23 the highest with low of 9.
1: Kung si chang yo tse to do re ma
2: she le ne la mi go kang je da chu ge ni de
3: In the Xizang Autonomous Region today, the overall social situation is harmonious and stable. 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
1: 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This is Wen Hui in Lhasa. Now, you are listening to China Xizang radio and TV station, and this is the tourism section of Hello Xizang. Recently, a film titled Linka Linka has quietly drawn people's attention. Linka Linka won the Firebird Award, Chinese Language, and the Phi Pai Sai Prize at the 15th Hong Kong International Film Festival in 2026. It also received a special mention from the Argentine Photographic Society at the Buenos Aires International Independent Film Festival. Set in Lhasa, Xizang, the film follows Song Ji, a young woman who returns to her hometown after years away to make a film about the painful memories surrounding a childhood friend. When a chance reunion brings the two together again, long-buried memories from three pivotal summers begin to resurface, sending ripples through the present. As the past gradually unfolds, Song Ji is forced to confront a childhood secret that shaped her relationships, identity, and future. The following is the recommendation of that movie from CGTN. Linka Linka offers a glimpse into the lives of young people in Xizang, a perspective rarely seen on screen. Director Gang Zhen blends memory and reality through one night and three summers, exploring friendship, family, guilt, and the search for identity. Inspired by Guolinka, a traditional local festival that celebrates nature, community, and togetherness, the film captures a deep sense of belonging while focusing on the everyday emotions of ordinary people. With its understated storytelling and natural performances, Linka Linka reflects values of harmony with nature, family bonds, and community connection that remain central to life in contemporary Xizang, while echoing enduring themes found throughout Chinese traditional culture. Just as the above mentioned, Guolinka embodies a life philosophy of Tibetan people, which is close to nature and harmony with nature. Under the shade of trees along the Lhasa River, in some unknown small grove, or even on a flat patch of grass in a park, by laying out a picnic mat and placing drinks and snacks on it, people can have a comfortable and carefree experience of Guolinka. Now, some restaurants and holiday houses can offer mature business models to provide services for people, so people can fully enjoy the fun of Guolinka without preparing tents or other utensils. Besides Guolinka, people can also close nature, fully enjoy the charm of green plants and lovely creatures in Lalu Wetland. Today's program will consist of two parts. In the first part, we will learn about the latest cultural and tourism information together. Then in the second part, we will get close to how we can enjoy nature in summer in Lhasa. Hope you like today's program and we are very welcome to receive your feedback through email at hellosizangprogram@163.com.

Hello, you are listening to China Xizang Radio and TV Station. This is Sunny Old, the tourism section of Hello Xizang. And now, let's take a look at the latest cultural and tourism information together. First, La Mu La Cuo Scenic Area announced the following information. The road improvement project for the La Mu La Cuo Scenic Area in Jiachia County has been basically completed. The scenic area has officially reopened to the public on June the 25th, 2026. The scenic area operates daily from 8 o'clock a.m. to 5 o'clock p.m. As the area is at high altitude and subject to changeable weather, visitors need to pay close attention to official announcements from La Mu La Cuo Scenic Area in case of closure due to extreme weather conditions such as snow, thunderstorms, freezing rain, or special circumstances like traffic control. Second, from June the 19th to August the 31st, 2026, students who participated Gaokao of 2026, also the National College Entrance Examination of 2026, can enjoy free admission to the La Mu La Cuo Scenic Area along with free sightseeing bus tickets by presenting their original examination admission tickets and ID cards

Welcome back. You're listening to China Xizang Radio and TV Station. This is Anirud, the tourism section of Hello Xizang. And now, we're talking about Guolinka, an interesting activity favored by the Tibetan people. It is a distinctive habit of the Tibetan people. Its formation is influenced by the local climate, the natural environment of the plateau, and the living habits of Tibetan people. In Xizang, with a typical plateau mountain climate, winter is long and summer is precious, so sunny days in summer it seem like a gift of nature. Since spring returned to the plateau until the early winter when the north wind hit people, the Tibetan people enjoyed Guolinka. Especially on every holiday, people go to Guolinka more frequently. People flock to nearby parks and other places with pleasant scenery to spend valuable holidays. Tibetan people cherish and enjoy these sunny days by Guolinka. Going out of their homes and coming to Linka, which has cool brook and shady trees, Tibetans fully enjoy sunshine, infinitely with nature, and leisure time with family and friends. People take tables and chairs, food, drinking utensils, bustling on the streets. Some people bring their own tents to Linka, and most of the tents are white, embroidered with blue auspicious patterns. Simple but beautiful, some people set up colorful tents, place tables and chairs, lay out a variety of snacks, dishes, and drinks. When Guolinka, people sing, dance, tell stories, play games, entertain day and night. Next, let's get to know four commercially operated campgrounds in Lhasa where people can Guolinka. Meixia Restaurant offers services such as camping, coffee, and dining. Meixia in Tibetan means an ancient fire striker, symbolizing fire making, warmth, and vitality. Entering Meixia Restaurant, what catches people's attention most is a large and meticulously maintained lawn with tents scattered. In the distance, there are undulating mountain ranges. During the day, people can drink coffee and fully enjoy the sunshine on the lawn. At night, warm yellow string lights are lit up and a bonfire is lit. The entire building is gently wrapped in tenderness and romance. In Weibao Village on Duodi Street of Chengguan District, there is a newly opened Linka, Siji Linka. Siji means

0: four seasons, the most eye-catching feature at Sijilinka is the meticulously designed water mist system created by the designer. The delicate water mist rises gently, surrounding the walkways and relaxation areas, making the entire building seem like a fairyland. There is also a delicate cascading waterfall here, with clear water falling layer by layer along the stone steps, which is very interesting. The cultural atmosphere here is also very rich. People can have a close-up look at Tangka paintings, as well as traditional woodblock printing techniques, and the precious ancient books and documents that illustrate the evolution of Tibetan characters. Still in Weiba village, there is another place suitable for Guolinka named the Yichuohu Holiday House. This house was transformed from an old yard, containing the traditional style and modern design. The walls are decorated with traditional Tangka art. Wooden furniture placed indoors is with the marks of time. When the consumers step onto the glass observation deck, they can enjoy a panoramic view of the distant snow-capped mountains. Yichuohu Holiday House offers consumers a rich and immersive experience. During the day, people can enjoy the brightness of the sun and the fragrance of the grass on the lawn. At night, singers sing folk songs, and the people gather around the campfire to dance, whether they are acquaintances or friends. This place fully meets various needs, such as taking photos and taking selfies, having gatherings and relaxation, and family outings. Guangu Villa is located in Jiaxi Village, Niangre Road, and covers an area of over 5,000 square meters. Unlike the elaborate decorations of traditional Linka, Guangu Villa is designed in a minimalist modern style. There is no excessive visual distraction. Instead, the natural scenery of the valley becomes the main attraction. The villa includes several functional areas, such as family-friendly recreational activities, outdoor camping, special dining, and event planning and execution. Here, the oven-baked bread slowly turns the dough into a golden color, and when chewed, it is filled with the sweetness of grains. Besides oven baking, there are wood-fired chicken cooked around the fire and the family gatherings set, which not only satisfy the taste buds, but also allow people to enjoy the joy of reunion. You may want to know how to choose a suitable site for Guolinka if you want to participate in this activity. First of all, you would better consider your requirements about the site, both about the natural environment and offered service facilities. In the aspect of the natural environment, some people prefer to choose the site with lush grass, some people prefer to choose the site with shady trees, while others prefer to choose the site beside a river. In the aspect of offered service facilities, some people only need the size regulator to offer tents, some people need the size regulator to offer grill, and others may need both and more. Secondly, listing aspects you are concerned about and trying to connect with the size regulator, both consulting those aspects at the phone call or visiting the site advanced are good choices. If all is to your satisfaction, then you can enjoy a nice time of Guolinka. The following is the sharing of a resident about her experience selecting Linka.
1: 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I always check the site's evaluation score and the people's comments about it on different apps. Besides, there are many articles with rich pictures from personal accounts. All of those can help us to choose the most suitable site to camp for.
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Welcome back. You're listening to China Xizang Radio and TV Station. This is Anirud, the tourism section of Hello Xizang. And now, we're talking about Lalu Wetland. Besides Guolinka, people can also close nature, fully enjoy the charm of green plants and the lovely creatures in Lalu Wetland. The beautiful scenery of today's Lalu Wetland is benefited by the significant ecological recovery over the past 20 years. Lalu Wetland, known as the Lungs of Lhasa and the largest urban natural wetland on the Qinghai Xizang Plateau, plays a crucial role in water conservation, climate regulation, and biodiversity maintenance. Spanning 12.2 square kilometers at an average altitude of 3,649 meters, the Lalu Wetland is not only a rare urban ecological resource, but also a vital habitat for diverse wildlife. Lhasa has focused on prioritizing ecological preservation, enforcing strict management practices, implementing comprehensive governance strategies, applying scientific methods for restoration, and ensuring the sustainable use of resources to promote the conservation and the restoration of the Lalu Wetland. Lalu Wetland has undergone systematic protection and restoration since becoming a national nature reserve. Local authorities have prioritized conservation, scientific management, and ecological rehabilitation to strengthen the wetland's ecosystem. According to the latest monitoring report, the following data are highlighted: a 232% increase in water area, a 70% reduction in sandy and bare land, and a 44% increase in vegetation index. The report indicates a significant increase in biodiversity within the wetland. Currently, 438 species of vascular plants and 174 bird species have been recorded. The number of breeding water bird species has risen from 1 to 12, and 3 new fish species under national second-class protection have been discovered through environmental DNA monitoring. Rare species such as the black-necked crane, the white-lipped deer, and otters are now frequently observed. Technology has played an increasing role in conservation efforts. Lhasa has established an ecological monitoring platform featuring AI-powered bird identification and underwater fish monitoring systems, enabling more precise management. The wetland also serves as a center for ecological education and public outreach. Through years of systematic protection and scientific management, the ecological functions of the Lalu Wetland have continuously improved, biodiversity has increased, and ecological protection has developed into tandem with the improvement of local livelihoods. The Lalu Wetland National Nature Reserve has officially been recognized by the World Record Certification Agency as the world's highest altitude urban natural wetland. This international certification underscores the region's accomplishments in promoting ecological civilization and provides a crucial reference for the global community on preserving high altitude wetlands. The Lalu Wetland National Nature Reserve operates from 8:30 a.m. to 7:30 p.m. from Tuesday to Sunday. Lalu Wetland is opened to the public for free. From the north gate of Lalu Wetland, visitors can directly reach the viewing platform. From there, visitors can capture the view of the Potala Palace. Entering the north gate of Lalu Wetland, walking along the path on the left, visitors will see a white building with several chairs. There is a special window there. It is like a natural fisheye lens frame. The beauty of Lalu Wetland is displaced by the window, which is only the tip of an iceberg. Every passerby can't help but stop here. The scenery outside the window looks like a painting. Just standing by the window, it seems like you become a character in the painting.
while enjoying the beauty of the wetland, we are not only visitors but also protectors. When encountering birds that are nesting by the water, do not feed them or disturb them. The vegetation in the wetland is dense, so smoking and fire are strictly prohibited. We can also take away the garbage and keep the environment clean.

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1: Lord Tizina, Luanda Savis and Oconcane, so you mean gulika so, Jimmy Litanan Jayos, Tinasa, Totena.
0: Lord.
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